0: Ah, man, he goes by the name of Lamb. When I tell you that joint is crazy, one of my favorite joints right there. Let's keep it rocking, Sunday Night Spotlight.
1: Yeah. I think of home. Think about summertime. 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

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Say you with me, the sticks. 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I'm from the cut, so guess where I be? 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Fall from

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20: You're my brother. You're my dog. You're my brother. You're my dog.
21: Yeah, yeah, yeah.
20: You're my brother.
21: Yeah, yeah.
20: You're my dog. You're my brother.

0: represent the 8th city. 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
1: Country, you know. It's like, where you from? I told, like, just can't believe I said North Carolina. 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Yeah.

0: Miss Mika, man. She want her money. It's definitely going down right here, Sunday Night Spotlight. Let's keep it rocking. The boy Londo Jackson. It's called Boston.
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3: 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Feeling like Yikes Entertainment, man. Yeah.

103 Jams with T.I. Let them know coming up for you next on Roxy Romeo. And if you are going to be moving around tonight, don't forget to take us with you. 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Right now, let's jump into Leon Thomas with Mutt.

to see the world that otherwise would not be able to. 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

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That's coming up next. I'm Roxy Romeo. First, it's all about Mariah the Scientist and Kali Uchis. Now with Is It a Crime? It's Jams.

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2: Yeah, man, come on. It was me down my knees. That's it. Yeah.

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Hey, who the is, boy? OVO, man, we really with the boy. Yeah, really with the. I should probably sign a hit, boy, cause I got all the hits, boy.

you down. Thank you so much for tuning in and spending a little bit of your weekend with me. And I do have more music on the way to help close out your Sunday night. Lil Baby, Miss Trendsetter. Also, Kehlani with Folded. And after years of legal battles, it is official. Roz of the Fugees has officially begun serving his 14-year federal prison sentence. He turned himself in on Thursday, April 30th. 14 years is a long time, but his spokesperson did issue a statement

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1: Spread them cheeks, let me see that. 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High freak with the word in a hand.

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What up? 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
1: Yeah, man. Come on. 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

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Shay did it here. 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
1: I remember you was conflicted, misusing your influence. 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

0: $2.99, and now, you know, driving, it was $4.40, and I'm sitting like, this is just ridiculous.
1: Mm-hmm. They've actually tapped into the reserve, but the way I understand it, it takes a few for it to show up in our everyday prices.
0: Gotcha.
1: And so, you know, as the prices keep going up, we clearly haven't seen it yet, but apparently we've tapped into it. But a lot of people, they're saying that they do not feel it. I mean, gas mm-hmm. prices are really, really, really high. I know here in California, it is $6.10. And
2: Damn.
1: That's at the cheap
2: wow.
1: gas station. Yeah.
2: And just think about it. They're spending hundreds of billions of dollars on a war that we shouldn't be in, a war we don't have to be in. Meanwhile, your own citizens over here struggling. Mm. Would that not enrage
0: yeah.
2: you?
0: Yeah, absolutely.
1: Yeah.
0: And the horrible thing about the gas prices is you see it. It's yeah. not like, you know, you gotta go to the grocery store to see the grocery prices, but you driving on the highway or driving on the roadway, and you know, a couple of weeks ago it said a 2, and that was 4.

0: You're like, nah, where's this going?
1: And that impacts everything you're doing, right? Mm-hmm. Because you're budgeting, right? People are budgeting. So, you know, you might have your certain amount set aside for daycare, your certain mm-hmm. amount set aside for the rent. Now you got these extra gas prices throwing your budget off.
0: That's right.
2: And I know people
3: on
2: not
3: top
2: going.
3: Of groceries.
2: I was about to say people not going and they're not buying certain things from the grocery store. But now people are not going certain places. So like mm-hmm. I know people that are not taking their kids to daycare because they don't want to pay the gas that they normally do. They're trying to work from home. Like people are changing their whole lives around like the prices that are happening right now.
1: That's crazy.
4: Yeah, and that's a good point, Lauren, because with these rising numbers that we're starting to see, there's a new Washington Post ABC poll that shows Trump has a 62% disapproval rating. So that means 6 in 10 Americans say they disapprove of the job that he's doing. Just 37 fewer, 4 in 10 approve. But they say it's because, you know, there's something that's going on. There's frustration with his handling of the war, the inflation, the cost of living, and, you know, just all the issues that are hitting people's wallets, healthcare right now. It's really hitting
1: because
4: home
1: he ran
4: for
1: on
4: a
1: the,
4: lot of people.
1: He ran on the economy. Mm-hmm. He convinced people that, you know, he was going to make the economy better. He literally said it. I won this campaign. I won this election mm-hmm. because of one word, groceries. I'm going to make things better on day one. He has not done that. He's actually made things a lot worse.
0: Not at all.
4: Absolutely. All right. Well, coming up at 7, there's still fallout from a Spirit Airlines shutting down over the weekend. If you've got a ticket or a trip planned, we'll get into what you still need to do
1: Damn.
4: Coming up in the next hour.
1: Hard for me to have sympathy for them. They owe me $72.
0: Yo, shut up, man. Everybody else, get it off your chest. 800-585-1051. If you need to vent, phone lines are wide open. Call us up right now. Good morning. It's The Breakfast Club.
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11: Traffic is slow, 564 westbound between Terminal Boulevard and Gates 33A. In Norfolk, 64 westbound at Norview Avenue, a vehicle accident, the west right shoulder closed. In Chesapeake, 464 northbound near Barnes Road, a disabled vehicle, the north right shoulder closed. I'm Lemon Fuel with Hampton Roads traffic.
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1: Not just me, I'm with the coach of Philly.
2: Hello, who's this?
3: Ashley from Connecticut.
2: Ashley from Connecticut, good morning. Get it off your chest.
3: Good morning, everyone. First, I just want to say I listen to you guys every morning, and I love all you guys.
4: Thank you, Ashley.
3: I did want to I just heard, you know, DJ Envy, you mentioned that you heard a rumor that Wanna Be Starting Something was LaToya's song, but that's actually a fact. Michael Jackson actually wrote that song for LaToya initially during the 1978 Off the Wall session. And she actually performed it a few times as well.
4: I don't believe that. Somebody got to prove it.
2: No, I seen a performance. That's what made me think. And I dove into it. And they said that it was a beef with the brothers. And it was like a diss record going at the brothers. And then they said Quincy Jones loved the record. And they redid it. And he kept it.
4: I know Jermaine Jackson had a diss record to Michael.
2: Did he?
4: Yeah. I can't remember the name of it. But he was clowning his skin.
3: So I don't know about like exactly how or what it was behind. But he definitely initially wrote it for
4: LaToya.
3: But you can look it up,
2: Charlamagne.
4: Oh, okay.
2: And today is Catherine Jackson, the mom's birthday. She's 96 today.
4: Happy Born Day, Catherine Jackson, man. Nia Long did a phenomenal job playing
2: Catherine. She sure did.
4: I enjoyed that movie, man. I'm realizing that people have platforms and people think the only way to get attention
2: is hate.
4: To say something negative about something that they feel like everybody is going to like. That don't make you different. What makes you stand out and be unique is just speaking your truth. Like, and if you really didn't like the movie, I respect it, but I don't see what there was to not like about the movie.
5: Yeah, it wasn't a disappointment.
2: Nah, it was a great movie to me.
5: I also feel like of all the things you could have wanted to see or see more of, there were so many things just in what we actually got to see before you get to all the stuff that people were talking about.
4: I didn't feel like nothing was missing.
2: I told you, I thought it was good all the way through.
5: I thought it was great.
2: You didn't dive into his life, but you did. You see how his dad treated him. You seen the reason why he liked animals. You see his relationship with his mother.
4: I felt great.
5: You're a critic and you want to talk about what's not there, I'm saying, if you want to point to that, there's things that you could have said I would love to see more of before you get to. I would have loved to see more of his relationship with Quincy Jones. I would have loved to see more things that I didn't already know. Things that I didn't already know about his relationship with his dad. I feel like a lot of the movie, if you've seen the other movies, you've seen a lot of what the storyline was.
2: Yeah,
5: like,
2: but they showed me a lot about Quincy. You know what I mean?
4: They showed me a lot with his dad.
5: Yes, I just think, I thought because the family was involved, we were going to get more that we didn't know from these stories that we heard.
2: It was a 2-hour movie.
5: It didn't feel like it. I could have stayed there for a whole nother hour.
2: And the funny thing is, my pops called me this weekend and was like, yo, I seen the movie. It was like, Charlamagne said he didn't like it. I'm like, he didn't say that.
4: I didn't see it.
2: I don't know what he heard. I said, no, he didn't see it. He said,
5: people love seeing Charlamagne.
2: He was like, that movie was amazing. And I thought I wasn't going to like it. He said, we loved it. I got to go see it again.
5: I'm taking my mom and my grandma this weekend for Mother's Day.
2: No,
4: I just saw it for the first time Saturday and I loved it. I left it seemed like, what did people not like? I was clapping at the end of the movie.
2: That's what I said. Get it off your chest. 800-585-1051. If you need to vent, hit us up now. It's The Breakfast Club. Good morning.
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3: 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My mom could vouch for me. I definitely lost hours of sleep. 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So it's great.
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1: 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And time management tools like daily time limits and sleep mode. 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

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Real over everything, unenforced. 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I went and got it, I didn't have a choice. I'm from the dirty, we to the north. Step on the second, show no remorse. 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Yeah, Mrs.

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24: From the Super Doppler 10 Weather Center at Wavy News 10, we're going to stay with a lot of sunshine throughout the day today, getting a little bit breezy again towards the afternoon and evening hour. Southwest winds 10 to 20 miles per hour. That'll help warm us up to temperatures close to 80 degrees for the high today. We will have overnight lows that'll it'll be quite warm, close to 60 degrees. That's your iHeartRadio forecast. I'm meteorologist Christy Stewart.
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becoming the first and to date only black mayor of the city of Raleigh, North Carolina. Clarence Lightner was born August 21st, 1921, and attended North Carolina Central University, where he earned a degree in mortuary science. After graduation, he became a respected leader of the Raleigh business community and then jumped into the political

0: re-election to his office and served just one term. In 1977, he was appointed to fill the vacant North Carolina State Senate seat for the 14th District, and then went on to chair the Southeast Raleigh Improvement Commission from 1993 to 2001. Clarence Lightner passed in 2002 at the age of 81. This is Terrence Bibb for the Black Information Network.
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3: 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We up with Angela Yee is on.

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22: From the Super Doppler 10 Weather Center at Wavy News 10, we're going to stay with a lot of sunshine throughout the day today, getting a little bit breezy again towards the afternoon and evening hour. Southwest winds 10 to 20 miles per hour. That'll help warm us up to temperatures close to 80 degrees for the high today. We will have overnight lows that'll be quite warm, close to 60 degrees. That's your iHeart Radio forecast. I'm meteorologist Christy Stewart.
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3: Nassim Nunez with a pair of run-scoring singles. He helps the Nationals edge the Brewers 3-2, avoiding a three-game sweep. Round one of the NBA playoffs wrapped up with a pair of game sevens. The Pistons completed a comeback from a 3-1 series deficit, dumping Orlando, and the Cavaliers used a big third quarter to put away Toronto. And on the NASCAR circuit, Chase Elliott captured the checkered flag at yesterday's race in Texas. I'm Matt McCoy.
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5: From the Super Doppler 10 Weather Center at Wavy News 10, we're going to stay with a lot of sunshine throughout the day today, getting a little bit breezy again towards the afternoon and evening hour. Southwest winds 10 to 20 miles per hour. That'll help warm us up to temperatures close to 80 degrees for the high today. We will have overnight lows that'll be quite warm, close to 60 degrees. That's your iHeartRadio forecast. I'm meteorologist Christy Stewart.
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1: What's going on, fellow sports fans? It's Andy West. Let's take a look back on this day in sports history, May 4th. We'll start off today in 1966, where Willie Mays would pass Mel Ott for the most home runs in a career in the National League when he hit his 512th. Mel Ott had held the record for 29 years. Jumping ahead, today in 1994, Charles Barkley scores 56 points, including a playoff record 38 in the first half, to lead the Phoenix Suns to a 140-133 victory over the Golden State Warriors. The Suns would lose in the next round to the eventual champs, the Houston Rockets. And today in 2018, Dodger rookie Walker Buehler and a trio of Los Angeles relievers combined for the franchise's 23rd no-hitter and a 4-0 victory over the Padres in the opener of a neutral site series in Monterrey, Mexico. In just his third start in the majors, Buehler went 6 innings before 3 Dodgers relievers closed it out.
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3: 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Yeah, she back at it. Bring it, bring in the back. We up with Angela Yee is on.

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It's your boy DJ Jack and Spade in the building, holding the town for my man DJ Funts. Keep a lot of stuff to talk about, a lot of stuff going down. I got you right here, Fish.

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Yeah, 103 Jams, Hip Hop and R&B. Hit me on the IG right now, 757 Jack Spade. Hit that DM. Let me know what you want to hear. I definitely try to get it on for you, all right? Plus, if you got a shout or request, I got you. 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

0: 4, play at 4. It's your boy DJ Jack Spade. Let's jump to number 3 right here, 103 Jam.
1: Yeah, man. Come on. Use me down my knees. That's it. Yeah.

Yeah, 103 Jams, Hip Hop and R&B. That's the number one song for the day. It's your boy DJ Jack and Spade. Don't forget my man DJ Funs left right the 5 o'clock traffic jam mix at the top of the hour, so get ready for that, all right? Taking them shouts and requests, 103 Jams.

at the New Dome in Virginia Beach by Rota Mill. If you need these tickets, I'm hooking somebody up this hour with a pair. All right, coming up though, got a request for some Sexy Red, Don't Move the Ice. 103 Jams in session. Let's get it.

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Yeah.

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I talked to some people, they told me he probably could blow. 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

Daddy DJ DC. And shout out to that boy Justin out there in North and say he want to hear Lil Wayne and Millie. All right, I can get that on for you. But we may not have $1 million for you, but we definitely have $1,000 you can win with the Get the Bag contest. And your next shot to win that money will be with the Breakfast Club, 9 a.m. tomorrow morning. All right, now I've been seeing those prom send-offs. Y'all spending some bread on those, man. You got to make that money back. 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It's Kalani Fodi.

But on the DJ DC on the radio, welcome to the session. I got a request for some headband boom, but you know I have tickets. You see the one and only Yeet. That's right, Yeet. He's going to be in the 757 for the Love Life Tour going down July the 28th at the Dome by Marotta Mill. If you need these tickets, I'm hooking somebody up with a pair. Coming up in like 8 minutes. All right, don't move.

0: All right, yeah, today is Motivation Monday, and I got a little motivation for you coming up right after this little Uzi. What you saying right here, 103 Jams Session.
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NBA. So the Met Gala is today. 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Of course, we're going to post a couple on our Instagram page at 103 Jams Radio. Make sure you follow us, all right? Got Kalani up next. We're at the Metro Bowman. 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

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Mariah the Scientist, Burning Blues, 103 Jams in session. 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